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0: Any tomorrow will be coming.

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Yes, 081-001-30349. 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Sunday best with your boy Legalistic Legacious. All right, make a check if I see another message. Good morning, Legbe. Happy Sunday to you. Please play me Ebubedike by Chinyere Udoma. All right, oh, and I play you down one. Now. Ebubedike. Yes, sir. Don't forget, yourself, if you ask for any song right now, and I will play it for you. Ebubedike.

I am. So mighty are your works. You all right on top Niger FM 102.7. I used to do that now. Just do it now. They send me that song request and then you will enjoy it. All right. So,

0: is going out and doing good. Yeah, you are the young dad. Yes, oh God, they go around. If they go around, they do good. If they go around, they do wonders. That I am, that I am. All right, so tell that sickness where they face right now. Tell that challenge where they face right now. Say what in there? I get God. I know God. Yes, so I don't tell God about this problem. I don't tell God about this case, and it will come through for me. 08100130349. Hello, good morning.
1: Hello, good morning, sir.
0: I greet you specially. Who do you talk?
1: This is Samson calling from Jakunde.
0: Oh, that's Samson from Jakunde. I am now. Our buddy.
1: I know.
0: Alright.
1: Please play me any of Solomon Lange's music, have you?
0: Any of Solomon Lange's song, have you?
1: Solomon Lange.
0: Okay. Alright, I will play one for you this morning. Don't worry. So much. 08100130349. Look at the pack song. Look at the pack and the join together. And then I will play them all. Alright, now I'll make a check my WhatsApp too. Okay, I don't check my WhatsApp, no any request yet. But instead to send your request right now, 08100130349. 08100130349. Naim, the number where you go do it, take a request for song, and then I go play them for you. I talk about the hymn I've been playing right now, and I talk say that song, it really they make me they feel good, because it got one part which they speak the language, you know, it come like she speak in tongue. But again, make sure so you take this opportunity to do with them, to talk to that situation, to talk to that problem, to talk to that thing where they fix you, to talk to that to talk to that situation where they face right now, to talk to that challenge, to talk to that thing will be like say the impossible, and tell them say, you know what, I get God. Yes, so because God, they do go around, they do it in there, and they do good. All right, the next one will come up right now, and the song of Solomon Lange, and the ink of this one, My Tamakona. Yes, so I mean my helper. 08100130349.

0: you see, you are the, after the year this song get right now, and I did feel God. Yeah, and because see, God move. See, God, you know, feel this stranded. You know when he does, you know, he show how you say, you know, feel this stranded. Anyhow, God do and something, you know, he creates different language. So, you know, just because he won't say, he won't make himself, yeah, God. different language. This song, my song of that's the Wolangi, and then na Awusa song. But make a pick this call. I know if he express time. Hello, good morning. I greet you specially with the talk.
1: Good morning.
0: I greet you the talk.
1: River boy from
0: Ibute Meta. Oh yeah, now good morning, happy Sunday. Okay, I go for you, Equeme. Another player, my worry. Thank you so much. 08100130349. 08100130349. Yes, I go play the song of Equeme. I'm gonna say, oh, Equeme. I go play Equeme song. Equeme. Like say you don't, they do it in there, you don't, they ask for, and the song of Prosper, we carry join body, Austin and Chin want to go of a blood memory, yeah. So, but people think that this woman been singing that song, maybe she get the song, but now she then feature her inside the song, in a persuasive song, gonna prosper, Nahina, baby name. You say, if you ask me for any song right now, I do have to. 12 o'clock, but this segment will end until 8:40. Before we join Pastor Jerry Eze, make for pray this morning. We go pray this morning, we go pray. they talk about the last song I played last time, the song of Solomon Lange, yes, Mighty Makuna, yes, my helper. And I pray for you this week, will help go come for you in the weird places where you don't expect, where you know, I mean, the least expected places. Yeah, so where you don't really expect, where you don't even get mind, where you don't forget, you know, help go rise up for you, where you no expect, and that's what it will be for you in Jesus' name. On top of Nigeria, FM 102.7, now still your boy, legalistic, legalistic, August 9, 2026, now the date, and then 4 minutes to work up at 8 o'clock. And I go back to inside the music, but for that time, I will play the song of Lily Perez. Okay, after the advert break, I will play the song of Lily Perez, and I will play the song of Prosper. I'll be carrying your body, Osnachi, Omachiko, aha, Ekwene, yes, so, don't touch that dialogue, tell somebody, say, legalistic, legalicious, what's chicken, what is online?
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4: 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Oh, my God.

All right, yes, so you don't hear him right now. Yes, even though the storm, even though the mountains still dey there, your rain will do it, ne? Will carry you over. Even though the situation still dey there, even though the challenges still dey there, even though upon still say everything still dey do like ups and down, but God, they do it, ne? They carry you over. And they carry you over. And they pray for this week, oh, main rain of abundance, it will be for you. Yes, even though the door still they close, God, they create another way for you. You see that one? Even though then talk say, you no go feel born again. God still make you pregnant. Even though the fibroid still dey there, God still creates a way with the fibroid and with the pregnancy. You still carry your own baby to a testimony. Even though, yes, so the mountain still dey there, but God make sure say rain cover up the mountain. The abundance of rain, the blessing of God, where they give, when they add sorrow, that will be yours this week by the grace of God. On top, Nigeria FM 102.7. See your boy. Leg the least, sticky leg the shears. I still there for you. I still there on top is on the best. And then make we just do it there. Make we just celebrate this God because say, in be waiting. Human being, no fit imagine. Waiting anybody if you talk about. In the beyond expectation. In the beyond. Waiting, you feel think, yes. So this week, you go rise above your situation. You go rise above your limitation. You go rise above that thing where talk say you no go move. You go rise above that person where talk say they won't see how you won't progress. You go rise above that situation where be like a obstacle. God will create way for you. I still there for you. But again, we could enjoy the song by Blessing Jude Okeke, which she called Show Yourself.

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1: Kiborobos Kibos Kiborobos Kiboyuba Oshe Badass. My people, how far now? And you catch with this. 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
0: put your back, come
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0: that trumpet.
1: You just sing what I sing, and you sing what I
0: 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God bless you. 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
1: I don't care.

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I'm a dog, I'm a dog, I'm a dog, I'm a dog, I'm a dog, I'm a dog, I'm a dog, I'm a dog, I'm a dog, I'm a dog, I'm a dog, I'm a dog, I'm a dog, I'm a dog, I'm a dog, I'm a dog, I'm a dog, I'm a dog, I'm a dog, I'm a dog, I'm a dog, I'm a dog, I'm a dog, I'm a dog, I'm a dog, I'm a dog, I'm a dog, I'm a dog, I'm a dog, I'm a dog, I'm a dog, I'm a dog, I'm a dog, I'm a dog, I'm a dog, I'm a dog, 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